0: Ihr hört Ostseewelle. Alle Stars in einer Show.
1: Everybody, good afternoon. Hey everybody, this is Lost Frequencies.
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0: Ihr hört jeden Tag, den ganzen Tag. 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
1: Me not working hard. 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Or better yet, go to Times Square, take a picture of me with a Kodak. 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And tonight, let's enjoy life.

0: turning it up. Loving, I'm living, so we turning up. Yeah.
1: Hello, it's Nico Santos by Ossivelle.
2: Hey, this is Dua Lipa.
3: Hi, this is Chris from the band Coldplay.
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5: 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Ossivelle, Hitradio Hamburg-Schleswig-Holstein.